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0: Hey, guys, I'm back on ADA. Check on that disabled vehicle from earlier. They're still here.
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0: you have a chance, can you just reach out to an Eagle Towing and Recovery? The person here at Roadside said they had contacted them hours ago. They were supposed to be here. Just see if they were notified, please.
1: Received. What's the mile marker?
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1: 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I'll be standing by.
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0: 20269, at the off.
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0: to Harry 141.
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0: Go ahead towards the security office to meet with a Chris. He is reporting his 3-year-old son Henry missing. He has green shorts, a red shirt, and platinum long blonde hair. It's been about 10 minutes.
1: 3-6-2, that's the description one time.
0: It's going to be a 3-year-old with green shorts, a red shirt, and platinum long blonde hair.
1: Copy.
0: His name is Henry. Okay, that one's your two.
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0: Last known location was by the food at the corner of the grandstand area. They were watching the tacticals.

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1: 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Security says they found her.
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Out of rotation. Eastbound, 6 over 7.

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1: PG46. Respond to 955 East Main Street, the Super 8 Motel. Speak with Kelly. She's an employee there about some harassment. 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
1: Okay, 2157.

Ferry County 911, Middleburg Fire, 118 Railroad Ave, Apartment 1, hazardous conditions. Repeating, Middleburg Fire, 118 Railroad Ave, Apartment 1, hazardous conditions. Schoharie County 911, 2208.

5528.

Schoharie County 911, Middleburg Fire, second transmission, 118 Railroad Ave, apartment 1, hazardous conditions. Repeating, Middleburg Fire, second transmission, 118 Railroad Ave, apartment 1, hazardous conditions. Schoharie County 911, 2211.

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0: 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I'll be clear, that was verbal, I'll be out with another one.
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1: 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Thank you, sir.
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0: 211, hot water line leaking under the sink. You'll be clear. The scene, 2216. Skinnery's on 167.
2: The first letter in that 28 was a C. George, not C. Charles. But I'll be cleared by.
0: Received, 2216. Would you like us to release your department?
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0: Please, 2217.

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Repeating, Middleburg Fire, your call has been canceled. Scary County 911, 2218.

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0: 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Caller, female caller is requesting a welfare check on her partner, Kyle, 24-year-old male. She states she hasn't been able to reach him in a couple hours, which is unlike him. She would like a call back once you've made contact. Caller did not say why she was concerned, did, however, state that there was no conversation of self-harm before this.
1: Received, we'll landline for further details. 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

Got to see a 19R still answer. They apparently had a derailment on Saratoga. But as soon as I see that 19 knocked down 45, I'll call it for immediately.

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0: That individual is A-OK. We will be clear back in. We will recontact Caitlin, Shelby 4430.
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Security County 917 ambulance. County ambulance and the medic. 145 Standard Road. Near Strauss, Clapper Hollow. 52-year-old male, stroke-like symptoms, ALS response. We're repeating. Summit Ambulance, County Ambulance, and the Medic. 145 Standard Road, near Cross is Clapper Hollow. 52-year-old male, stroke-like symptoms, ALS response, 10702.

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0: 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Unknown time of occurrence. He woke up this way.
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1: 1749 Highway Route 20. 1749 Highway Route 20. Speak to Edwards. It's reporting that there was a male, 32-year-old, in his house when he returned home. The male is now outside in the driveway with him. Unit 1749 Highway Route 20. Nearest cross is going to be Schofield Road. For speak to Edward, reporting that when he returned home, there was a male that he does not know in his house, 32 years of age. He's now out in the driveway speaking with the male. Receive 0711.

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8892. 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We will have 401 continuing on. Remed 402 will be out of the door. 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

50s. Chance of rain 50%. Thursday and Thursday night, with a 50% chance of showers.

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1: 0905.

Copaskill Ambulance, Mutual Aid Middleburg, 314 Sunnyside Road. BLS response. Schoharie County, 91 to Copaskill Ambulance, Mutual Aid Middleburg, 314 Sunnyside Road, 72-year-old female fallen. BLS response, repeating. Copaskill Ambulance, Mutual Aid Middleburg, 314 Sunnyside Road, 72-year-old female fallen. BLS response, now 10907.

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1: 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I'll just swing around and check on the fallen.
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0: 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Can you go ahead with that address again?
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Cobus Gully Ambulance, Mutual Aid Middleburg, 314 Sunnyside Road, crosses Lorraine Drive. 72-year-old female, ball call, VLS response, Go Harry 911, 0911.

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Story County 911, Culver School Ambulance, for law on scene. 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Repeating, Culver School Ambulance, for law on scene. 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
0: Incident occurred at 4453 C-Route 30. Caller was a Michael Myers. Say the guy came into the smoke shop and tried to size him up. Michael would like to speak to an officer. He's going to be awaiting across the street at the Valley Market.
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Gonna be in Max V Shaw, right off of 30, gonna be in New York. 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

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Negative special file. Yep. 0953.

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Receive Bullock, 1044.

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0: 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Sounds like he's on his way out to talk to you. What 046?

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1: 240.
0: Going to be shutting North Grand at Main Street down for the duration of this parade. If you have any emergency traffic, just advise me and I'll let whoever needs to get through by.
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1: Marriott 242.
0: Okay, same traffic for the parade here. I'm going to be South Grand and MacArthur, shutting that down for the duration.
1: Receive 1048.
0: 1-1-1-3.
2: Mineral Springs and South Grand have shut down for the parade.
0: I'll be clear.
1: 1-1-1 clear. 1-0-4. Let's go, Harry. Unit on MacArthur.
0: 242. Go ahead.
1: 242. Who was that? Mineral Springs.
0: Officer Cronizer.
1: Chief, 1-0.

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Victoria 911, County Medic. Second transmission, 303 Woodland Drive, crosses Pine Grove Street. 55-year-old male, chest pain, shortness of breath, no less response. Repeating, County Medic, 303 Woodland Drive, crosses Pine Grove Street. 55-year-old male, chest pain, no less response. Victoria 911, 11. One in route, 1110.

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Meet the county ambulance, CPR in progress. Repeating, Jefferson Fire, 303 Woodland Drive. Meet the county ambulance, CPR in progress, 911203.

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1: Wisniak Jefferson School, we have Ross.
0: 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Set up a landing zone, Jefferson School, for EMS.
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2: 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Jefferson Fire, landing zone request, Jefferson Central School, 4911, 1207.

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0: Skywalk, pointing on 2. Can kill Jefferson, start Richardville. That's why we're starting towards the hospital.
1: Affirmative, sir. That's why we're starting towards a cardiac facility.

Larry, can I know when the Jefferson Fire call's canceled? Repeating, Jefferson Fire call's canceled. Richardville Fire, landing zone requested. At Rady's for the county ambulance. Repeating, Richardville Fire, landing zone requested at Rady's for the county ambulance. Now 11209.

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0: 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They're going to Rady's in Richmondville now.
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2: You started towards Scary. 303 Main Street, I took an 911 call from a James Fox. He says, he had some type of dispute, he's walking by, they're doing some work, and when he was outside, a man in a silver truck pushed him down, screamed and yelled at him. The vehicle was last seen out back behind the building, parked. Caller should be inside.
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0: Can you just be on the lookout for my reckless op when you come through that area of State Route 30A and Bray Road? The dark gray SUV, LDG 2102, again, Lincoln David George 2102. Caller had said it was all over the roadway, then it would be speeding, possibly intoxicated. 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
0: Hurry, Chief. 1225.
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0: 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This is 1361.
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0: landing zone established.
1: 3 C's, I just got off the phone with Mike Nefner, 10 out. 492, copy.
0: Hey, copy, we'll be out.
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1: 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Traffic stop.
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1: Tell me out on a traffic stop at 145, Route 145 South and Merrill Springs Road, intersection. Shield 665.

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0: Clary County 911 to Central Bridge Ambulance. It's related to the Lanson, 204 Michael Drive, 30-year-old male, allergic reaction, ALS response, repeating, Central Bridge Ambulance. Mutually into the Lanson, 204 Michael Drive, 30-year-old male, allergic reaction, ALS response, 911-1242. 1-1-1-2-3.
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0: Receive you a plate number for the cat.
1: Yes, it's going to be New York Reg, Mary David Victor, 3516. Mary David Victor, 3516 is New York Reg. It's going to be a white Volkswagen SUV. We're stopped at the intersection of 145 South and Mineral Springs Road. 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
0: Sorry, Steve, can you just start heading towards 111's direction of 303 Main Street? 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
2: I'll show you clear if you want to check it out. 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
1: Copy. 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

0: 3D43, Scary. Okay. 3D43, just advising, there's a TV on Mineral Springs right next to 145 with New York Reg, John Robert Paul 6247. Again, that's John Robert Paul 6247. They have people out with them and they're taking a look at it now. They're all set and off the roadway.
1: 1316.

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1: Spoke to the homeowner at that location, and he's unaware of any calls being made. Unable to look anything further, but I can.
0: Received. 1325.

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Could I get the RO's information on the New York 28?

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The info on the 28 is Michael A. Fulford, 611-91-303 Main Street.

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Dispatch. Dispatch is up. Are you trying to get all of our Tryon command? Affirmative. Do we have a patient update? 3-3, stand by. 351.

0: 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Dispatch. 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
1: Great, we'll stand down, life mat, 1353.

0: 1951, fire dispatch. 1951. 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
1: So Harry's on 111.
2: Hey, control, both units clear. Now be in respect to the office on false regarding this. And just to advise, that individual is going to be staying in that parking lot until you get this car picked up by a tow.
3: Harry, 1621.
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0: Negative. I also have a disabled vehicle that showed up.
1: 10-4.

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It's just a call from Hamilton County that they are getting multiple calls. Route 30 southbound in Hope, just passing the Hope Fire Department, for a group of motorcycles driving recklessly.

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1: 1951 to fire dispatch.
0: I'm cleared from last. 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
0: No, sir, we're sending us 58250. Have a night.
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Again, 864 West Fulton Road. Nearest cross is Petrie Road. Took a call from Grant. He's reporting a dispute with a neighbor, not in progress of the fence.

7. Patrol 140 North Avenue in Queensburg. Jerry Muller is looking to file a complaint for a safety cat being stolen from the vehicle.

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1: Sir, heading out to Richmondville.
0: Go ahead.
1: 5144, State Route 10. Again, 5144, State Route 10. We took a 911 call from there from a Diana, reporting two dogs running around in the roadway, almost getting hit. We just took another call from the spouse. He was able to get a hold of one, can't get the other. We've made a couple attempts to the DCO. No response.
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0: Can you respond over to 114 North Street? Again, 114 North Street. 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He was looking for a welfare check on a gentleman that's been walking around the neighborhood talking to himself. Seems like maybe he's having some mental health issues.
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0: When you're ready, can you copy your name, date of birth for a warrant check? Last name is Greiner. It's George Robert Edward Nora Ida Edward Robert. First name Sean, spelled Sam Edward Adam Nora. P is in Paul for the middle. Date of birth is 9-2-1969. White now.
1: Stand by.

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102 Scary. 102. Is the address on West Fulton where the caller was going to be at, or the other individual?

The call is from 1458 Sawyer Hollow Rock. Is he requesting an interview? That's a firm. I said I'd send an officer out to talk to him. Received. Can you please change the address on to the place where I'm going?

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1: 40.
0: Would you check with State Police Princeton, see if they can check the address? Looking for that master engineer at that location, Delanson. 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

0: 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You want to check with State Police about what?
1: Could you have them check the address that I just entered for Matthew Grenier? Just looking for a welfare check. This individual here is highly intoxicated. He's not making much sense, other than the additional remarks you guys added. That is his parents' location, where the brother may be.
0: Sorry, 1636.

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1: Copy. 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
0: Can you check the area of the rides behind the grandstand? Took an open 911 line. 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I can hear the rides.
1: All right, 167, copy. Yeah, I copy. We're about there, yeah. Good, still. 106 or 104, are you able to swing over to the midway?
2: Yeah, we got a whereabouts on the midway.
1: By the games and rides.
2: Please, I'll take a call.

On 06, Jerry. Is that 106? There appears to be no one. It's really clear. 1706.

0: Alaska Harry 240. Have there been any cell phones turned into your office in the last 3 days?
1: Negative.
0: Received, 1710.
2: 410, do you have a name on that person?

0: Area 141. 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
1: What was the name of that caller from the cell phone?
0: Tiana?
1: Negative for me.
0: 1711.

0: 3243. Can you hear that? 3243. 43, I'm clear of that walk-in. 1714.
1: Dogs are returned. 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
1: Gary's on 3G46.
0: Be advised. Mountaineer 2572, Route 145. There's a white Honda on the side of the road, no plates on it. Here's an aspect.

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0: You respond 813, State Route 30A. Again, 813, State Route 30A, Esperance. Caller is Kenya. She's just looking to make a report of trespass. Her ex has been trespassed on the property while she was away on vacation.
1: Copy.
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0: The RO for that vehicle is a Maria from Herkimer, New York. We do not have any contact information and have had no dealings with her. I do have her 27.
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0: Bridgie is 1723.

0: 1-02 Scary. Are you trying to reach me?
1: That's a firm. Took a 911 missed dial from 219 Mill Valley Road, the Vroman's Nose Trailhead. Did speak with Benjamin. He stated that it was a pocket dial, no emergency. They were just starting

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County 4862, Conesville 6041, Middleburg 1232, Carlisle 2031. 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
0: 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ETOH, unable to take a report.
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1: Scary 3D43. 43. Prepare to copy mile marker 102. I have a disabled blue Toyota Tundra. They have their hood up. They are eastbound just before mile marker 102. They have contacted AAA but stated that they haven't heard back from them yet.
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0: 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You can have 343 discard.
1: 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Thank you. 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
0: We're en route to an address in Richmondville for a follow-up.
1: Receives 18 so far. In regards to this.
0: We'll advise when we get there.
1: Is this in regards to what you're currently on?
0: Affirmative.
1: Receive, thank you, 18 05.

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Repeating, Esperance Ambulance, County Medic, 454 Gordon Road, nearest cross, Highway Route 20, 57-year-old male, diabetic emergency, ALS response. Schoharie County 911, 1807.

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0: 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Repeating Esperance Ambulance County Medic 2nd Transmission 454 Gordon Road Nearest Cross Highway Route 20 57-year-old male diabetic emergency ALS response. Schoharie County 911 1810.
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0: 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Goodbye. 1827.
1: Three G 46 Gary.
0: And 3G 46.
1: Be advised, I got the owners of the vehicle here. They're trying to get up on their cell phone. I'm just going to stand by for traffic control.
0: One 8 2 8.

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I was going to head to Grasso. 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

0: Harry County 911, Central Bridge Ambulance County Medic, 3059, State Route 7, 83-year-old, female, severe stomach pain, ALS response, repeating, Central Bridge Ambulance County Medic, 3059, State Route 7, nearest cross, Wetzel Hollow Road, 83-year-old, female, severe stomach pain, ALS response, Harry County 911-1853.
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0: Virgin Ambulance, second transmission, 3059, State Route 7, Nurse Cross, Whistle Hollow. 83-year-old female, severe stomach pain, ALS response, repeating, Central Virgin Ambulance, second transmission, 3059, State Route 7, Nurse Cross, Whistle Hollow. 83-year-old female, severe stomach pain, ALS response, Schoharie County, 911-1857.
1: 1-2-3, Schoharie.
0: Schoharie's on, 1-2-3.
1: 3-0-7. 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
0: Called Stars. They did not have a dispatch for that. However, we are sending them now. 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

那边的所有人。4892. 4892. 4892. 4892. 4892. 4892. 4892. 4892. 4892. 4892. 4892. 4892. 4892. 4892. 4892. 4892. 4892. 4892. 4892. 4892. 4892. 4892. 4892. 4892. 4892. 4892. 4892. 4892. 4892. 4892. 4892. 4892. 4892. 4892. 4892. 4892. 4892. 4892. 4892. 4892. 4892. 4892. 4892. 4892. 4892. 4892. 4892. 4892. 4892. 4892. 4892. 4892. 4892. 4892. 4892. 4892. 4892. 4892. 4892. 4892. 4892. 4892. 4892. 4892. 4892. 4892. 4892. 4892. 4892. 4892. 4892. 4892. 4892. 4892. 4892. 4892. 4892. 4892. 4892. 4892. 4892. 4892. 4892. 4892. 4892. 4892. 4892. 4892. 4892. 4892. 4892. 4892. 4892. 4892. 4892. 4892.

Air Getty 911, Esperance Ambulance, second transmission, mutually request 6363, State Route 30. 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Wartsville Chiefs requesting your response for motor vehicle accident. The nearest cross of Corners Road, BLS response. Air Getty 911, 1923.

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0: 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The subject is GOA, and they've been advised to call back if he returns.
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